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0: 7HOFM, it's Hadaway, What Is Love? 1993, that one was, and it's when we said farewell to an absolute classic show. Sometimes you wanna go where everybody knows your name. Norm and the crew. And they're always glad you came. Of course, there was the Frasier spin-off, but we are talking about the wrapping up in a very emotional Cheers, a farewell episode. Coming up, we got Owl City, but first, we've got some freebies.
1: 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On the streets in a BYD at 01. Where style means substance.
2: Hey, it's Ollie here today with your freebies out the front of Hyperdrive Kart Racing in Kingston. Love white bread again with Cripps Master White Original Plus. It's the soft, delicious white bread you know and enjoy, now thoughtfully crafted to support your everyday well-being. You can also snack freely, snack fearlessly, snack veggie chips, and grab yourself some bulk nutrient samples for supporting your health journey. I've also got some Hart's Sparkling Passion Fruit Mineral Water. It is bright, tangy, and tropical. A lively burst of passion fruit aroma with a crisp mineral water base, a true taste of summer, and bottled right here in Tasmania. You can also score yourself some Eco Cheeks toilet paper, pure bamboo, no bleach, no nasties, just happy cheeks, and some toothpaste from Grant's, Australia's number one selling natural toothpaste. So come along and catch me out the front of Hyperdrive Kart Racing, 22 Merton Vale Circuit in Kingston. If you're the first person here, I've also got a $50 voucher so that you can think fast, race faster at Hyperdrive Kart Racing in Kingston. Come grab a freebie. 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

0: Friday. It's Sarah, Mick and Jono. 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

0: Sarah, Mick and Jono. 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
1: Let me tell you.

0: doesn't everyone? It's Will and Reddit. Will and Woody. Will and Reddit. My God, it is. It pretty much is, though. That's what it is.
1: Will's Reddit.
0: Beware. It's Will and Reddit.
2: It does feel like you replace me with Reddit sometimes. Why don't you call me when you're on the toilet?
0: You don't listen to my heart like Reddit does.
2: Okay.
0: You don't. You don't. It's a safe place for me to go. Okay, so this is just the best of the internet, according to me, before you guys get a shot at $1 million. First one here. What does Jade Gresham offer to the Essendon Football Club?
2: Buzz.
0: What does he offer?
2: Just boring. Nothing.
0: It's a good question. No, it's a good question. Worth thinking about for everyone. Okay.
2: A weird swipe at an Essendon player.
0: I don't like him.
2: Well, yeah, you're making that.
0: He doesn't
2: try. I've buzzed you.
0: Sorry, here we go. This one from. So, did you know the first person in space is a guy called Yuri Gagarin? Now, Annalise does an excellent Russian accent. Give that to me in Russian, Annalise.
3: I don't know how to say
0: Yuri
3: that.
0: Gagarin.
3: Yuri Gagarin.
2: There you go.
0: Great Russian accent. And so he was the first person in space. So, when he landed on Earth,
2: mm-hmm.
0: he had to. So he goes up to space.
2: Oh, when he returned.
0: And he came back.
2: Yeah.
0: He didn't just sail.

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Sounds fun, eh? 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